0: Rappel pop. Europe 2.
1: The second voice. Let me be. Europe 2. Pop radio.

Sky, Silent Treatment. 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You played it cool and I played it dumb. Don't you think I'm a little too young to be messed with like that? So convincing, you made it look fun. Laugh it off, but the damage is done. Saying, baby, just relax.

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0: entendu pop, on pense à ça.
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2: I miss knowing what you're thinking and hearing how your day has been.